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In the 54 years since violinist Sigisvald Kaiken formed his period instrument group La Petite Bande, they have made more than 100 recordings. The newest one was released in March 2026 and features concertos by Johann Sebastian Bach. This is Bach's Violin Concerto in E major.

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Thank you. And from Yale Repertory Theater, presenting a season of 5 plays bursting with laughter, suspense, and drama. 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

Violinist Sigisvall Kaiken and La Petite Band played the Violin Concerto in E Major by Johann Sebastian Bach. The national distribution of Sunday Baroque is made possible by the Friends of Sunday Baroque. It's a group of music lovers who understand the importance of supporting the art form. You can find out more about the Friends of Sunday Baroque and how you can become one at sundaybaroque.org under the Contact tab. I recently discovered an intriguing brand new recording featuring Spanish violinist Cristina Prats Costa called Spiritillo Mediterráneo. These are some chipper little tunes by Andrea Falconieri and Nicola Mateis.

violinist Christina Prats-Costa, lutenist Lucas Harris, and percussionist Najme Faramand, played music by Andrea Falconieri and Nicola Matteis from the album Spiritio Mediterraneo. We post detailed music lists, usually with links about some of the performers and composers. The website also has an archive of many years' worth of interviews I've done with interesting people, mostly musicians. That's the podcast section. And there's even an online audio stream, so you can hear today's show again later this week. It's sundaybaroque.org. Sunday Baroque is produced at WSHU in Fairfield, Connecticut, and funded by the Richard P. Garmany Fund at Hartford Foundation for Public Giving, providing support to institutions that are committed to enriching lives in Connecticut, including Hartford Stage Company and the Hart School at the University of Hartford. Our production team is Julie Ferdino, Jennifer Basher, Sabrina Garone, Ann Lopez, and I'm Suzanne Bona. This is Sunday Baroque. Emmanuel Paud was just a little boy when he heard a neighbor playing the flute. He was so captivated by the sound of the instrument that he convinced his parents to get him flute lessons when he was just 6 years old. Coming up on Sunday Baroque, you'll hear Emmanuel Paud playing a flute concerto by the man who literally wrote the book on flute playing during the Baroque era. This is Sunday Baroque. I'm Suzanne Bona. Italy was an important cultural center even during the Baroque era. Not only were there outstanding composers and instrumentalists, it's also where the most extraordinary stringed instruments were made, instruments that are still considered the cream of the crop. Today, you will hear a virtuosic Baroque cello concerto played by Ophélie Gaillard on an exquisite instrument made in 1737 by Francesco Goffriller.

A really great jazz musician is an expert at improvisation, taking a simple melody or bass line and turning it inside out and upside down and making interesting variations with it. A really great Renaissance and Baroque era musician could also improvise. Pifferot Renaissance Band plays a couple of jazzy 17th century tunes.

A chaconne is a type of musical theme and variations, a bass line repeated over and over with interesting improvisations on top of it. Pífaro Renaissance Band played chaconnes by Juan Arañas and an anonymous 17th century composer from their album Los Ministriles. This is Sunday Baroque, supported by the Santa Fe Opera, with preview dinners, tailgate picnics, and more to kick off the evening. From boots to ball gowns, the only dress code is fun. More information at santafeopera.org. The instrument that Ophélie Gaillard has used for more than two decades is a rare historical cello crafted in 1737 by Francesco Goffriller. As you might imagine, it's quite valuable and an important tool in her career as a musician. It has been stolen from her twice. In 2018, she was held up at knife point in a robbery in Paris, and in September 2024, it was taken in a home burglary. Fortunately, it was returned both times. This is Ophélie Gaillard playing Leonardo Leo's Concerto in D minor on that instrument.

cellist Ofelie Gaillard and her Pulcinella Orchestra play the Concerto in D Minor by Leonardo Leo. You can visit sundaybaroque.org whenever you want to know more about the music. This is Sunday Baroque.

Sunday Baroque is funded thanks to financial support from the Friends of Sunday Baroque, whose generous contributors include the New Family Trust in memory of Joan Cockrell New. Ferdinando Richardson was an English musician. He lived from the 1550s until 1618. He was also known as Sir Ferdinando Hayborn. Harpsichordist Kenneth Weiss plays Richardson's Pavane and Galliard with variations.

Harpsichordist Kenneth Weiss played a pavane and galliard with variations by Ferdinando Richardson, a 16th century English musician whose name isn't very well known today. Oboist Deborah Nagy and her group Les Delices also focus on some long-forgotten music. Often it's music by composers who were women. This is a suite by an 18th century French woman who went only by the name Mademoiselle Duval when she was composing music. Les Delices plays a suite from The Geniuses, or The Characters of Love.

Oboist Deborah Nagy, violinist Julie Andrzejewski, viola da gamba player Rebecca Reed, and harpsichordist Mark Edwards played a suite from The Geniuses, or The Characters of Love, by 18th-century French woman Mademoiselle Duval. Our website has more about the music you're hearing today. You can also hear this show again whenever you'd like throughout the next week. 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

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Johann Friedrich Fasch was a prolific composer of more than 100 sacred works, 4 operas, and lots of instrumental music, ranging from intimate chamber works to larger ensemble music. Tempesta di Mare plays Johann Friedrich Fasch's Overture in F major.

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Thank you. And from Yale Repertory Theater, presenting a season of 5 plays bursting with laughter, suspense, and drama. 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

from their third volume of the orchestral works by Johann Friedrich Fasch, Tempesta di Mare played the composer's overture in F major. The national distribution of Sunday Baroque is made possible by the Friends of Sunday Baroque, a group of music lovers who truly understand the importance of supporting the art form. 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Sunday Baroque is produced at the Richard P. Garmany Classical Music Production Suite at WSHU Public Radio in Fairfield, Connecticut, by Julie Fredino, Jennifer Basher, Sabrina Garone, Anne Lopez, and I'm Suzanne Vona. This is Sunday Baroque. Even the most extroverted of us can appreciate the delights of solitude once in a while. And that's the name of a half dozen sonatas by French Baroque-era composer Michel Corrette, The Delights of Solitude. They're not quite complete solitude, though. They're for two instruments, and coming up on Sunday Baroque, you'll hear one of those delights played on two cellos. This is Sunday Baroque. I'm Suzanne Vona. I don't know about you, I have a little bit of springtime on the brain. Today's highlights include some springtime songs from the early years of the Baroque era, right at the beginning of the 17th century. Spring is the theme of a couple of Italian madrigals by a German musician who studied his craft in Italy.

This is the so-called deathbed chorale by Johann Sebastian Bach. According to the legend, as Bach lay dying, he asked another organist to play one of his own chorales from decades earlier. The composer dictated some changes, and realizing that his life was nearing its end, Bach allegedly renamed it "Before Your Throne, I Now Appear." Pianist Andrew Rangel performs Bach's deathbed chorale.

from his album A Bouquet of Bach, pianist Andrew Rangel played Before Your Throne, I Now Appear. It's a chorale by Johann Sebastian Bach that's also nicknamed Bach's Deathbed Chorale. You can visit sundaybaroque.org whenever you want to know more about the music. This is Sunday Baroque. This is Sunday Baroque, funded thanks to support from the Friends of Sunday Baroque, whose generous contributors include Lynn Walther of Lake Grove, New York. Flanders Recorder Quartet was founded in 1987. Their first recording, The Nations, was made in 1988. And this is one of the selections on it. Flanders Recorder Quartet plays the third Pavana by Carlo Farina.

Flanders Recorder Quartet played the third Pavana by Carlo Farina. Heinrich Schütz was Farina's slightly older German contemporary. He studied composition in Italy, and Schütz's outstanding works include his Italian madrigals. Gravitation sings, too, about springtime and unrequited love.

Sunday Baroque is funded by the Friends of Sunday Baroque, whose generous contributors include the Schilling Family Foundation, Incorporated. German singer, conductor, and composer Georg Kaspar Schumann was born about 13 years before Johann Sebastian Bach. And Schumann was one of the many accomplished musicians who worked at the Hamburg Opera in the 18th century. Berlin Academy for Ancient Music plays a suite from Georg Kaspar Schumann's 1726 opera, Louis the Pious.

Berlin Academy for Ancient Music played a suite from Georg Kaspar Schumann's 1726 opera, Louis the Pious. You can always look up more about the music or hear today's show again later this week by using our website, sundaybaroque.org.

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How does a musical performer overcome stage fright? How do they snazz up the performance with ornamentation and cadenzas? Johann Kvantz covered those topics and more in his groundbreaking 1752 book on playing the flute. Kvantz also composed hundreds of concertos and sonatas for the instrument. Flutist Emmanuel Paud and the Potsdam Chamber Academy play one of his flute concertos.

Support for live streaming on WSHU comes from listeners like you. Thank you. And from Yale Repertory Theater, presenting a season of 5 plays bursting with laughter, suspense, and drama. Subscription, info, and more at yalerep.org.

Flutist Emmanuel Paud and the Potsdam Chamber Academy played the Flute Concerto No. 174 by Johann Kvantz. Sunday Baroque is produced at the Richard P. Garmany Classical Music Production Suite at WSHU Public Radio in Fairfield, Connecticut, by Julie Fredino, Jennifer Basher, Sabrina Garone, and Ann Lopez. I'm Suzanne Bona. This is Sunday Baroque. An early version of the clarinet existed in Antonio Vivaldi's time, and the composer used it. However, clarinet virtuoso Martin Frust wondered what Vivaldi might have composed if the instrument had been more fully developed. So Martin Frust created arrangements of his favorite arias by Vivaldi, and he grouped them into concertos. Coming up on Sunday Baroque, you'll hear the virtuoso clarinetist performing one of his musical creations. It's Sunday Baroque. I'm Suzanne Bona. You may have heard the phrase original instruments or historically informed instruments. And what that means is that the performers are using either actual antique instruments made during the Baroque era. It can also mean they're playing a modern reproduction of an antique instrument outfitted with the most important characteristics. Andrew Manzi and Richard Egarr covered both bases when they performed together. Manzi played a Galliano violin made in 1782, and Egarr played a modern reproduction harpsichord made by John Phillips. Together, it is magical, and you will hear their collaboration today.

Allégresse is a French word for gladness or joy. It's also the title of a keyboard solo by French Baroque composer François Couperin. London Brass plays an arrangement of Allégresse.

London Brass's repertory has included transcriptions of music for other instruments, and they played a brass ensemble arrangement of François Couperin's harpsichord solo, Allégresse, which translates to gladness or joy. This is Sunday Baroque, supported by Newport Mansions, protecting, preserving, and presenting an exceptional collection of house museums and landscapes in one of the most historically intact cities in America, Newport, Rhode Island, newportmansions.org. George Frideric Handel's last violin sonata is a patchwork quilt of music used in several of the composer's other works, his oratorio Jephtha, flute sonatas, arias from cantatas, and a chorus from Handel's Acis and Galatea. Violinist Andrew Manzi and harpsichordist Richard Egar play Handel's 13th violin sonata.

violinist Andrew Manzi and harpsichordist Richard Egar played George Frideric Handel's 13th violin sonata. It was the composer's last chamber composition. Some sonatas attributed to Handel are questionable. That one is considered to be one of the authentic ones by Handel. This is Sunday Baroque.

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Learn more at artsgrant.org. Italian music and musicians were popular in the 18th century, and like many of his German colleagues, Johann Sebastian Bach explored the Italian style, arranging music like this oboe concerto by Alessandro Marcello that Bach transformed into a keyboard piece. It's played by Luc Beausejour.

pianist Luc Beausejour played Johann Sebastian Bach's Concerto, catalog number 974, based on an oboe concerto by Alessandro Marcello. Just as Bach sampled another musician's work, clarinet virtuoso Martin Frust took his favorite arias by Antonio Vivaldi and grouped them into concertos. This is Martin Frust's second Vivaldi concerto, which draws on the opera Il Giustino and the oratorio Judith Triumphant.

Clarinetist Martin Fürst and Concerto Cologne played the third so-called clarinet concerto by Antonio Vivaldi. Martin Fürst crafted it from hand-picked excerpts from some of Vivaldi's arias arranged for clarinet and orchestra. You can look up everything you might want to know about the music you're hearing on today's show by visiting our website, sundaybaroque.org.

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Thank you. And from Yale Repertory Theater, presenting a season of 5 plays bursting with laughter, suspense, and drama. 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

Cafe Zimmerman played Charles Avison's Concerto No. 11, which was based on keyboard sonatas by Domenico Scarlatti. Sunday Baroque's music is centuries old, but we are very much in the 21st century because you can follow us on Instagram. We're at Sunday_Baroque, or you can follow us on Facebook or check out our website, sundaybaroque.org. Sunday Baroque is produced at WSHU in Fairfield, Connecticut, and funded by the Richard P. Garmany Fund at Hartford Foundation for Public Giving, providing support to institutions that are committed to enriching lives in Connecticut, including Hartford Stage Company and the Hart School at the University of Hartford. Our production team is Julie Fredino, Jennifer Basher, Sabrina Garone, Ann Lopez, and I'm Suzanne Fona. This is Sunday Baroque. It's fun to hear music by Johann Sebastian Bach, George Frideric Handel, and Antonio Vivaldi, but it's also rewarding to hear music by composers who haven't had as much play as their more famous colleagues. Coming up on Sunday Baroque, you'll hear a sweet little piece by an early English composer and a suite by an 18th century French woman who used an alias for her compositions. This is Sunday Baroque. I'm Suzanne Bona. Some terrific new recordings have recently been released featuring music from the Baroque era, including harpsichord concertos by Johann Sebastian Bach, a complete recording of Bach's breathtaking St. Matthew Passion, and two cellists exploring the delights of solitude expressed by an 18th century French musician. You can audition some of what's new today

Several years ago, I interviewed Robert Rawson, who leads a group called the Harmonious Society of Tickle Fiddle Gentlemen. You can hear our conversation, including an explanation of where the name of the group comes from. It is archived in the podcast section of SundayBaroque.org. From their new album, Vivaldi in Prague, Kira Hendricks sings the aria, "We Are Cheerful and Sing."

Contralto Kira Hendrick was the solo singer, along with a group called the Harmonious Society of Tickle Fiddle Gentlemen. They performed Antonio Vivaldi's aria We Are Cheerful and Sing. You can hear more from their newly released album called Vivaldi in Prague in about 5 minutes. You can visit sundaybaroque.org whenever you want to know more about the music. This is Sunday Baroque. This is Sunday Baroque, funded by the Friends of Sunday Baroque, including Rita Sackett, in loving memory of her husband, Mark. Baroque Music Montana included music by early 17th century Italian organist and composer Tarquinio Merula on their recent album, I Melt Like Snow in the Sun of Your Beauty.

Baroque Music Montana played the 17th century tune La Viscontea by Tarquinio Merula. The Harmonious Society of Tickle Fiddle Gentlemen's new album is called Vivaldi in Prague. And it has music by Vivaldi as well as some of his contemporaries in Prague, such as this concerto by Antonín Reichenauer.

violin soloist Tassilo Erhardt, and the Harmonious Society of Tickle Fiddle Gentlemen played the violin concerto by Antonín Reichenauer, a musician in Prague at the same time as Vivaldi. If you missed the details or want to know more about something you've heard on today's program, or if you'd just like to listen again later this week, check out our website, sundaybaroque.org. This is Sunday Baroque.

This program is funded thanks to the Friends of Sunday Baroque, including the Straub family of Wilton, Connecticut. Whether it's getting up early to sip your coffee while the sun rises or going for a long solo walk on a sunny spring day, I think most of us can appreciate the delights of solitude once in a while, and that is the name of a half dozen sonatas by French Baroque era composer Michel Corrette, The Delights of Solitude. They're not quite complete solitude, though. They are for two cellos, and this is one of those delights played by Michelle Kessler and Miranda Wilson.

Cellists Michelle Kessler and Miranda Wilson played the fourth sonata from a set of six by Michel Corrette called The Delights of Solitude. Cantata Collective is a professional San Francisco-based early music ensemble founded in 2017. They perform and record major choral compositions by Johann Sebastian Bach. If you're ever in Berkeley, California on a Sunday afternoon, they play free Sunday concerts at St. Mary Magdalene Church. Cantata Collective has a new recording of Bach's St. Matthew Passion, and this is an excerpt from it featuring countertenor Reginald Mobley.

Nicholas McGeegan-led Cantata Collective with countertenor Reginald Mobley as the solo singer. They performed an excerpt from the first part of Johann Sebastian Bach's St. Matthew Passion from their brand new recording. You can follow Sunday Baroque on Instagram for fun throwbacks and lots of photos. We're at Sunday_Baroque. This is Sunday Baroque.

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In the 54 years since violinist Sigisfald Kaikin formed his period instrument group La Petite Band, they have made more than 100 recordings. The newest one was released in March 2026 and features concertos by Johann Sebastian Bach. This is Bach's Violin Concerto in E major.

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Thank you. And from Yale Repertory Theater, presenting a season of 5 plays bursting with laughter, suspense, and drama. 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

Violinist Sigisvald Kaiken and La Petite Band played the Violin Concerto in E Major by Johann Sebastian Bach. The national distribution of Sunday Baroque is made possible by the Friends of Sunday Baroque. It's a group of music lovers who understand the importance of supporting the art form. You can find out more about the Friends of Sunday Baroque and how you can become one at sundaybaroque.org under the Contact tab. I recently discovered an intriguing brand new recording featuring Spanish violinist Cristina Prats Costa called Spiritillo Mediterraneo. These are some chipper little tunes by Andrea Falconieri and Nicola Mateis.

Violinist Christina Prats-Costa, lutenist Lucas Harris, and percussionist Najmeh Faramand played music by Andrea Falconieri and Nicola Matteis from the album Spiritio Mediterraneo. We post detailed music lists, usually with links about some of the performers and composers. The website also has an archive of many years' worth of interviews I've done with interesting people, mostly musicians. That's the podcast section. And there's even an online audio stream, so you can hear today's show again later this week. It's sundaybaroque.org. Sunday Baroque is produced at WSHU in Fairfield, Connecticut, and funded by the Richard P. Garmany Fund at Hartford Foundation for Public Giving, providing support to institutions that are committed to enriching lives in Connecticut, including Hartford Stage Company and the Hart School at the University of Hartford. Our production team is Julie Ferdino, Jennifer Basher, Sabrina Garone, Ann Lopez, and I'm Suzanne Bona. This is Sunday Baroque. Emmanuel Paoud was just a little boy when he heard a neighbor playing the flute. He was so captivated by the sound of the instrument that he convinced his parents to get him flute lessons when he was just 6 years old. Coming up on Sunday Baroque, you'll hear Emmanuel Paoud playing a flute concerto by the man who literally wrote the book on flute playing during the Baroque era. This is Sunday Baroque. I'm Suzanne Bona. I don't know about you, I have a little bit of springtime on the brain. Today's highlights include some springtime songs from the early years of the Baroque era, right at the beginning of the 17th century. Spring is the theme of a couple of Italian madrigals by a German musician who studied his craft in Italy.

This is the so-called deathbed chorale by Johann Sebastian Bach. According to the legend, as Bach lay dying, he asked another organist to play one of his own chorales from decades earlier. The composer dictated some changes, and realizing that his life was nearing its end, Bach allegedly renamed it, "Before Your Throne, I Now Appear." Pianist Andrew Rangel performs Bach's deathbed chorale.

from his album A Bouquet of Bach, pianist Andrew Rangel played Before Your Throne, I Now Appear. It's a chorale by Johann Sebastian Bach that's also nicknamed Bach's Deathbed Chorale. You can visit sundaybaroque.org whenever you want to know more about the music. This is Sunday Baroque. This is Sunday Baroque, funded thanks to support from the Friends of Sunday Baroque, whose generous contributors include Lynn Walther of Lake Grove, New York. Flanders Recorder Quartet was founded in 1987. Their first recording, The Nations, was made in 1988. And this is one of the selections on it. Flanders Recorder Quartet plays the third Pavana by Carlo Farina.

Flanders Recorder Quartet played the third Pavana by Carlo Farina. Heinrich Schütz was Farina's slightly older German contemporary. He studied composition in Italy, and Schütz's outstanding works include his Italian madrigals. Gravitation sings, too, about springtime and unrequited love.

Sunday Baroque is funded by the Friends of Sunday Baroque, whose generous contributors include the Schilling Family Foundation, Incorporated. German singer, conductor, and composer Georg Kaspar Schumann was born about 13 years before Johann Sebastian Bach. And Schumann was one of the many accomplished musicians who worked at the Hamburg Opera in the 18th century. Berlin Academy for Ancient Music plays a suite from Georg Kaspar Schumann's 1726 opera, Louis the Pious.

Berlin Academy for Ancient Music played a suite from Georg Kaspar Schumann's 1726 opera, Louis the Pious. You can always look up more about the music or hear today's show again later this week by using our website, sundaybaroque.org.

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How does a musical performer overcome stage fright? How do they snazz up the performance with ornamentation and cadenzas? Johann Kvantz covered those topics and more in his groundbreaking 1752 book on playing the flute. Kvantz also composed hundreds of concertos and sonatas for the instrument. Flutist Emmanuel Paud and the Potsdam Chamber Academy play one of his flute concertos.

Support for live streaming on WSHU comes from listeners like you. Thank you. And from Yale Repertory Theater, presenting a season of 5 plays bursting with laughter, suspense, and drama. Subscription, info, and more at yalerep.org.

flutist Emmanuel Paoud and the Potsdam Chamber Academy played the Flute Concerto No. 174 by Johann Kvantz. Sunday Baroque is produced at the Richard P. Garmany Classical Music Production Suite at WSHU Public Radio in Fairfield, Connecticut, by Julie Fredino, Jennifer Basher, Sabrina Garone, and Ann Lopez. I'm Suzanne Bona. This is Sunday Baroque. An early version of the clarinet existed in Antonio Vivaldi's time, and the composer used it. However, clarinet virtuoso Martin Frust wondered what Vivaldi might have composed if the instrument had been more fully developed. So Martin Frust created arrangements of his favorite arias by Vivaldi, and he grouped them into concertos. Coming up on Sunday Baroque, you'll hear the virtuoso clarinetist performing one of his musical creations. It's Sunday Baroque. I'm Suzanne Bona. You may have heard the phrase original instruments or historically informed instruments. And what that means is that the performers are using either actual antique instruments made during the Baroque era. It can also mean they're playing a modern reproduction of an antique instrument outfitted with the most important characteristics. Andrew Manzi and Richard Egar covered both bases when they performed together. Manzi played a Galliano violin made in 1782, and Egar played a modern reproduction harpsichord made by John Phillips. Together, it is magical, and you will hear their collaboration today.

Allégresse is a French word for gladness or joy. It's also the title of a keyboard solo by French Baroque composer François Couperin. London Brass plays an arrangement of Allégresse.

London Brass's repertory has included transcriptions of music for other instruments, and they played a brass ensemble arrangement of François Couperin's harpsichord solo, Allégresse, which translates to gladness or joy. This is Sunday Baroque, supported by Newport Mansions, protecting, preserving, and presenting an exceptional collection of house museums and landscapes in one of the most historically intact cities in America, Newport, Rhode Island, newportmansions.org. George Frideric Handel's last violin sonata is a patchwork quilt of music used in several of the composer's other works, his oratorio Jephthah, flute sonatas, arias from cantatas, and a chorus from Handel's Acis and Galatea. Violinist Andrew Manzi and harpsichordist Richard Egar play Handel's 13th violin sonata.

Violinist Andrew Manzi and harpsichordist Richard Egar played George Frideric Handel's 13th Violin Sonata. It was the composer's last chamber composition. Some sonatas attributed to Handel are questionable. That one is considered to be one of the authentic ones by Handel. This is Sunday Baroque.

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Learn more at artsgrant.org. Italian music and musicians were popular in the 18th century, and like many of his German colleagues, Johann Sebastian Bach explored the Italian style, arranging music like this oboe concerto by Alessandro Marcello that Bach transformed into a keyboard piece. It's played by Luc Beausejour.

pianist Luc Beausejour played Johann Sebastian Bach's Concerto, catalog number 974, based on an oboe concerto by Alessandro Marcello. Just as Bach sampled another musician's work, clarinet virtuoso Martin Frust took his favorite arias by Antonio Vivaldi and grouped them into concertos. This is Martin Frust's second Vivaldi concerto, which draws on the opera Il Giustino and the oratorio Judith Triumphant.

Clarinetist Martin Fürst and Concerto Cologne played the third so-called clarinet concerto by Antonio Vivaldi. Martin Fürst crafted it from hand-picked excerpts from some of Vivaldi's arias arranged for clarinet and orchestra. You can look up everything you might want to know about the music you're hearing on today's show by visiting our website, sundaybaroque.org.

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English musician Charles Avison was a big fan of the huge volume of keyboard sonatas written by his Italian contemporary, Domenico Scarlatti. He chose his favorites, orchestrated them, and grouped them together as concertos. Cafe Zimmermann plays Avison's 11th Scarlatti Concerto.

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Thank you. And from Yale Repertory Theater, presenting a season of 5 plays bursting with laughter, suspense, and drama. 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

Cafe Zimmermann played Charles Avison's Concerto No. 11, which was based on keyboard sonatas by Domenico Scarlatti. 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Sunday Baroque is produced at WSHU in Fairfield, Connecticut, and funded by the Richard P. Garmany Fund at Hartford Foundation for Public Giving, providing support to institutions that are committed to enriching lives in Connecticut, including Hartford Stage Company and the Hart School at the University of Hartford. Our production team is Julie Fredino, Jennifer Basher, Sabrina Garone, Ann Lopez, and I'm Suzanne Fona. This is Sunday Baroque. It's fun to hear music by Johann Sebastian Bach, George Frederick Handel, and Antonio Vivaldi, but it's also rewarding to hear music by composers who haven't had as much play as their more famous colleagues. Coming up on Sunday Baroque, you'll hear a sweet little piece by an early English composer and a suite by an 18th century French woman who used an alias for her compositions. This is Sunday Baroque. I'm Suzanne Bona. Italy was an important cultural center even during the Baroque era. Not only were there outstanding composers and instrumentalists, it's also where the most extraordinary stringed instruments were made, instruments that are still considered the cream of the crop. Today, you will hear a virtuosic Baroque cello concerto played by Ophélie Gaillard on an exquisite instrument made in 1737 by Francesco Goffriller.

A really great jazz musician is an expert at improvisation, taking a simple melody or bass line and turning it inside out and upside down and making interesting variations with it. A really great Renaissance and Baroque era musician could also improvise. Pifferot Renaissance Band plays a couple of jazzy 17th century tunes.

A chaconne is a type of musical theme and variations, a bass line repeated over and over with interesting improvisations on top of it. Pífaro Renaissance Band played chaconnes by Juan Arañas and an anonymous 17th century composer from their album Los Ministriles. This is Sunday Baroque, supported by the Santa Fe Opera, with preview dinners, tailgate picnics, and more to kick off the evening. From boots to ball gowns, the only dress code is fun. More information at santafeopera.org. The instrument that Ophélie Gaillard has used for more than two decades is a rare historical cello crafted in 1737 by Francesco Goffriller. As you might imagine, it's quite valuable and an important tool in her career as a musician. It has been stolen from her twice. In 2018, she was held up at knife point in a robbery in Paris, and in September 2024, it was taken in a home burglary. Fortunately, it was returned both times. This is Ophélie Gaillard playing Leonardo Leo's Concerto in D minor on that instrument.

cellist Ofelie Gaillard and her Pulcinella Orchestra play the Concerto in D Minor by Leonardo Leo. You can visit sundaybaroque.org whenever you want to know more about the music. This is Sunday Baroque.

Sunday Baroque is funded thanks to financial support from the Friends of Sunday Baroque, whose generous contributors include the New Family Trust in memory of Joan Cockrell New. Ferdinando Richardson was an English musician. He lived from the 1550s until 1618. He was also known as Sir Ferdinando Hayborn. Harpsichordist Kenneth Weiss plays Richardson's Pavane and Galliard with variations.

Harpsichordist Kenneth Weiss played a pavane and galliard with variations by Ferdinando Richardson, a 16th century English musician whose name isn't very well known today. Oboist Deborah Nagy and her group Les Delices also focus on some long-forgotten music. Often it's music by composers who were women. This is a suite by an 18th century French woman who went only by the name Mademoiselle Duval when she was composing music. Les Delices plays a suite from The Geniuses, or The Characters of Love.

oboist Deborah Nagy, violinist Julie Andrzejewski, viola da gamba player Rebecca Reed, and harpsichordist Mark Edwards played a suite from The Geniuses, or The Characters of Love, by 18th-century French woman Mademoiselle Duval. Our website has more about the music you're hearing today. You can also hear this show again whenever you'd like throughout the next week. 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

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Johann Friedrich Fasch was a prolific composer of more than 100 sacred works, 4 operas, and lots of instrumental music, ranging from intimate chamber works to larger ensemble music. Tempesta di Mare plays Johann Friedrich Fasch's Overture in F major.

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Thank you. And from Yale Repertory Theater, presenting a season of 5 plays bursting with laughter, suspense, and drama. 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

from their third volume of the orchestral works by Johann Friedrich Fasch, Tempesta di Mare played the composer's overture in F major. 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Sunday Baroque is produced at the Richard P. Garmany Classical Music Production Suite at WSHU Public Radio in Fairfield, Connecticut, by Julie Fredino, Jennifer Basher, Sabrina Garone, Ann Lopez, and I'm Suzanne Vona. This is Sunday Baroque. Even the most extroverted of us can appreciate the delights of solitude once in a while. And that's the name of a half dozen sonatas by French Baroque-era composer Michel Corrette, The Delights of Solitude. They're not quite complete solitude, though. They're for two instruments, and coming up on Sunday Baroque, you'll hear one of those delights played on two cellos. This is Sunday Baroque. I'm Suzanne Bona. Some terrific new recordings have recently been released featuring music from the Baroque era, including harpsichord concertos by Johann Sebastian Bach, a complete recording of Bach's breathtaking St. Matthew Passion, and two cellists exploring the delights of solitude expressed by an 18th century French musician. You can audition some of what's new today.

Several years ago, I interviewed Robert Rawson, who leads a group called the Harmonious Society of Tickle Fiddle Gentlemen. You can hear our conversation, including an explanation of where the name of the group comes from. It is archived in the podcast section of SundayBaroque.org. From their new album, Vivaldi in Prague, Kira Hendricks sings the aria, "We Are Cheerful and Sing."

Contralto Kira Hendrick was the solo singer along with a group called the Harmonious Society of Tickle Fiddle Gentlemen. They performed Antonio Vivaldi's aria We Are Cheerful and Sing. You can hear more from their newly released album called Vivaldi in Prague in about 5 minutes. You can visit sundaybaroque.org whenever you want to know more about the music. This is Sunday Baroque. This is Sunday Baroque, funded by the Friends of Sunday Baroque, including Rita Sackett, in loving memory of her husband, Mark. Baroque Music Montana included music by early 17th century Italian organist and composer Tarquinio Merula on their recent album, I Melt Like Snow in the Sun of Your Beauty.

Baroque Music Montana played the 17th century tune La Viscontea by Tarquinio Merula. The Harmonious Society of Tickle Fiddle Gentlemen's new album is called Vivaldi in Prague. And it has music by Vivaldi as well as some of his contemporaries in Prague, such as this concerto by Antonín Reichenauer.

violin soloist Tassilo Erhardt, and the Harmonious Society of Tickle Fiddle Gentlemen played the violin concerto by Antonín Reichenauer, a musician in Prague at the same time as Vivaldi. If you missed the details or want to know more about something you've heard on today's program, or if you'd just like to listen again later this week, check out our website, sundaybaroque.org. This is Sunday Baroque.

This program is funded thanks to the Friends of Sunday Baroque, including the Straub family of Wilton, Connecticut. Whether it's getting up early to sip your coffee while the sun rises or going for a long solo walk on a sunny spring day, I think most of us can appreciate the delights of solitude once in a while, and that is the name of a half dozen sonatas by French Baroque era composer Michel Corrette, The Delights of Solitude. They're not quite complete solitude, though. They are for two cellos, and this is one of those delights played by Michelle Kessler and Miranda Wilson.

Cellists Michelle Kessler and Miranda Wilson played the fourth sonata from a set of six by Michel Corrette called The Delights of Solitude. Cantata Collective is a professional San Francisco-based early music ensemble founded in 2017. They perform and record major choral compositions by Johann Sebastian Bach. If you're ever in Berkeley, California on a Sunday afternoon, they play free Sunday concerts at St. Mary Magdalene Church. Cantata Collective has a new recording of Bach's St. Matthew Passion, and this is an excerpt from it featuring countertenor Reginald Mobley.

Nicholas McGeegan led Cantata Collective with countertenor Reginald Mobley as the solo singer. They performed an excerpt from the first part of Johann Sebastian Bach's St. Matthew Passion from their brand new recording. You can follow Sunday Baroque on Instagram for fun throwbacks and lots of photos. We're at Sunday_Baroque. This is Sunday Baroque.

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In the 54 years since violinist Sigisvald Kaiken formed his period instrument group La Petite Bande, they have made more than 100 recordings. The newest one was released in March 2026 and features concertos by Johann Sebastian Bach. This is Bach's Violin Concerto in E major.

0: 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Thank you. And from Yale Repertory Theater, presenting a season of 5 plays bursting with laughter, suspense, and drama. 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
1: 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I recently discovered an intriguing brand new recording featuring Spanish violinist Cristina Prats Costa called Spiritillo Mediterraneo. These are some chipper little tunes by Andrea Falconieri and Nicola Mateis.

Violinist Christina Prats-Costa, lutenist Lucas Harris, and percussionist Najme Faramand played music by Andrea Falconieri and Nicola Matteis from the album Spiritio Mediterraneo. We post detailed music lists, usually with links about some of the performers and composers. The website also has an archive of many years' worth of interviews I've done with interesting people, mostly musicians. That's the podcast section. And there's even an online audio stream, so you can hear today's show again later this week. It's sundaybaroque.org. Sunday Baroque is produced at WSHU in Fairfield, Connecticut, and funded by the Richard P. Garmany Fund at Hartford Foundation for Public Giving, providing support to institutions that are committed to enriching lives in Connecticut, including Hartford Stage Company and the Hart School at the University of Hartford.

Our production team is Julie Ferdino, Jennifer Basher, Sabrina Garone, Ann Lopez, and I'm Suzanne Bona. This is Sunday Baroque. Emmanuel Paoud was just a little boy when he heard a neighbor playing the flute. He was so captivated by the sound of the instrument that he convinced his parents to get him flute lessons when he was just 6 years old. Coming up on Sunday Baroque, you'll hear Emmanuel Paoud playing a flute concerto by the man who literally wrote the book on flute playing during the Baroque era. It's Sunday Baroque. I'm Suzanne Bona. You may have heard the phrase original instruments or historically informed instruments. And what that means is that the performers are using either actual antique instruments made during the Baroque era. It can also mean they're playing a modern reproduction of an antique instrument outfitted with the most important characteristics. Andrew Manzi and Richard Egar covered both bases when they performed together. Manzi played a Galliano violin made in 1782, and Egar played a modern reproduction harpsichord made by John Phillips. Together, it is magical, and you will hear their collaboration today.

Allégresse is a French word for gladness or joy. It's also the title of a keyboard solo by French Baroque composer François Couperin. London Brass plays an arrangement of Allégresse.

London Brass's repertory has included transcriptions of music for other instruments, and they played a brass ensemble arrangement of François Couperin's harpsichord solo, Allégresse, which translates to gladness or joy. This is Sunday Baroque, supported by Newport Mansions, protecting, preserving, and presenting an exceptional collection of house museums and landscapes in one of the most historically intact cities in America, Newport, Rhode Island, newportmansions.org. George Frideric Handel's last violin sonata is a patchwork quilt of music used in several of the composer's other works, his oratorio Jephtha, flute sonatas, arias from cantatas, and a chorus from Handel's Acis and Galatea. Violinist Andrew Manzi and harpsichordist Richard Egar play Handel's 13th violin sonata.

violinist Andrew Manzi and harpsichordist Richard Egar played George Frideric Handel's 13th violin sonata. It was the composer's last chamber composition. Some sonatas attributed to Handel are questionable. That one is considered to be one of the authentic ones by Handel. This is Sunday Baroque.

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Learn more at artsgrant.org. Italian music and musicians were popular in the 18th century, and like many of his German colleagues, Johann Sebastian Bach explored the Italian style, arranging music like this oboe concerto by Alessandro Marcello that Bach transformed into a keyboard piece. It's played by Luc Beausejour.

Pianist Luc Beausejour played Johann Sebastian Bach's Concerto, catalog number 974, based on an oboe concerto by Alessandro Marcello. Just as Bach sampled another musician's work, clarinet virtuoso Martin Frust took his favorite arias by Antonio Vivaldi and grouped them into concertos. This is Martin Frust's second Vivaldi concerto, which draws on the opera Il Giustino and the oratorio Judith Triumphant.

Clarinetist Martin Fürst and Concerto Cologne played the third so-called clarinet concerto by Antonio Vivaldi. Martin Fürst crafted it from hand-picked excerpts from some of Vivaldi's arias arranged for clarinet and orchestra. You can look up everything you might want to know about the music you're hearing on today's show by visiting our website, sundaybaroque.org.

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English musician Charles Avison was a big fan of the huge volume of keyboard sonatas written by his Italian contemporary, Domenico Scarlatti. He chose his favorites, orchestrated them, and grouped them together as concertos. Café Zimmermann plays Avison's 11th Scarlatti Concerto.

Support for live streaming on WSHU comes from listeners like you. Thank you. And from Yale Repertory Theater, presenting a season of 5 plays bursting with laughter, suspense, and drama. Subscription, info, and more at yalerep.org.

Cafe Zimmermann played Charles Avison's Concerto No. 11, which was based on keyboard sonatas by Domenico Scarlatti. Sunday Baroque's music is centuries old, but we are very much in the 21st century because you can follow us on Instagram. We're at Sunday_Baroque, or you can follow us on Facebook or check out our website, sundaybaroque.org. Sunday Baroque is produced at WSHU in Fairfield, Connecticut, and funded by the Richard P. Garmany Fund at Hartford Foundation for Public Giving, providing support to institutions that are committed to enriching lives in Connecticut, including Hartford Stage Company and the Hart School at the University of Hartford. Our production team is Julie Fredino, Jennifer Basher, Sabrina Garone, Ann Lopez, and I'm Suzanne Fona. This is Sunday Baroque. It's fun to hear music by Johann Sebastian Bach, George Frederick Handel, and Antonio Vivaldi, but it's also rewarding to hear music by composers who haven't had as much play as their more famous colleagues. Coming up on Sunday Baroque, you'll hear a sweet little piece by an early English composer and a suite by an 18th century French woman who used an alias for her compositions. This is Sunday Baroque. I'm Suzanne Bona. Italy was an important cultural center even during the Baroque era. Not only were there outstanding composers and instrumentalists, it's also where the most extraordinary stringed instruments were made, instruments that are still considered the cream of the crop. Today, you will hear a virtuosic Baroque cello concerto played by Ophélie Gaillard on an exquisite instrument made in 1737 by Francesco Goffriller.

an expert at improvisation, taking a simple melody or bass line and turning it inside out and upside down and making interesting variations with it. A really great Renaissance and Baroque era musician could also improvise. Pifferot Renaissance Band plays a couple of jazzy 17th century tunes.

A chaconne is a type of musical theme and variations, a bass line repeated over and over with interesting improvisations on top of it. Pífaro Renaissance Band played chacones by Juan Arañez and an anonymous 17th century composer from their album Los Ministriles. This is Sunday Baroque, supported by the Santa Fe Opera, with preview dinners, tailgate picnics, and more to kick off the evening. From boots to ball gowns, the only dress code is fun. More information at santafeopera.org. The instrument that Ophélie Gaillard has used for more than two decades is a rare historical cello crafted in 1737 by Francesco Goffriller. As you might imagine, it's quite valuable and an important tool in her career as a musician. It has been stolen from her twice. In 2018, she was held up at knife point in a robbery in Paris, and in September 2024, it was taken in a home burglary. Fortunately, it was returned both times. This is Ophélie Gaillard playing Leonardo Leo's Concerto in D minor on that instrument.

cellist Ophélie Gaillard and her Pulcinella Orchestra played the Concerto in D minor by Leonardo Leo. You can visit sundaybaroque.org whenever you want to know more about the music. This is Sunday Baroque.

Sunday Baroque is funded thanks to financial support from the Friends of Sunday Baroque, whose generous contributors include the New Family Trust in memory of Joan Cockrell New. Ferdinando Richardson was an English musician. He lived from the 1550s until 1618. He was also known as Sir Ferdinando Hayborn. Harpsichordist Kenneth Weiss plays Richardson's Pavane and Galliard with variations.

Harpsichordist Kenneth Weiss played a pavon and galliard with variations by Ferdinando Richardson, a 16th century English musician whose name isn't very well known today. But was Deborah Nagy and her group Les Delices also focus on some long-forgotten music? Often it's music by composers who were women. This is a suite by an 18th century French woman who went only by the name Mademoiselle Duval when she was composing music. Les Delices plays a suite from The Geniuses, or The Characters of Love.

oboist Deborah Nagy, violinist Julie Andrzejewski, viola da gamba player Rebecca Reed, and harpsichordist Mark Edwards played a suite from The Geniuses, or The Characters of Love, by 18th century French woman Mademoiselle Duval. Our website has more about the music you're hearing today. You can also hear this show again whenever you'd like throughout the next week. 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

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Johann Friedrich Fasch was a prolific composer of more than 100 sacred works, 4 operas, and lots of instrumental music, ranging from intimate chamber works to larger ensemble music. Tempesta di Mare plays Johann Friedrich Fasch's Overture in F major.

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Thank you. And from Yale Repertory Theater, presenting a season of 5 plays bursting with laughter, suspense, and drama. 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

from their third volume of the orchestral works by Johann Friedrich Fasch, Tempesta di Mare, played the composer's overture in F major. 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This is Sunday Baroque. Even the most extroverted of us can appreciate the delights of solitude once in a while. And that's the name of a half dozen sonatas by French Baroque era composer Michel Corrette, The Delights of Solitude. They're not quite complete solitude, though. They're for two instruments. And coming up on Sunday Baroque, you'll hear one of those delights played on two cellos. This is Sunday Baroque. I'm Suzanne Bona. Some terrific new recordings have recently been released featuring music from the Baroque era, including harpsichord concertos by Johann Sebastian Bach, a complete recording of Bach's breathtaking St. Matthew Passion, and two cellists exploring the delights of solitude expressed by an 18th century French musician. You can audition some of what's new today.

Several years ago, I interviewed Robert Rawson, who leads a group called the Harmonious Society of Tickle Fiddle Gentlemen. You can hear our conversation, including an explanation of where the name of the group comes from. It is archived in the podcast section of SundayBaroque.org. From their new album, Vivaldi in Prague, Kira Hendricks sings the aria, "We Are Cheerful and Sing."

Contralto Kira Hendrick was the solo singer along with a group called the Harmonious Society of Tickle Fiddle Gentlemen. They performed Antonio Vivaldi's aria We Are Cheerful and Sing. You can hear more from their newly released album called Vivaldi in Prague in about 5 minutes. You can visit sundaybaroque.org whenever you want to know more about the music. This is Sunday Baroque. This is Sunday Baroque, funded by the Friends of Sunday Baroque, including Rita Sackett, in loving memory of her husband, Mark. Baroque Music Montana included music by early 17th century Italian organist and composer Tarquinio Merula on their recent album, I Melt Like Snow in the Sun of Your Beauty.

Baroque Music Montana played the 17th century tune La Viscontea by Tarquinio Merula. The Harmonious Society of Tickle Fiddle Gentlemen's new album is called Vivaldi in Prague. And it has music by Vivaldi as well as some of his contemporaries in Prague, such as this concerto by Antonín Reichenauer.

violin soloist Tassilo Erhardt, and the Harmonious Society of Tickle Fiddle Gentlemen played the violin concerto by Antonín Reichenauer, a musician in Prague at the same time as Vivaldi. If you missed the details or want to know more about something you've heard on today's program, or if you'd just like to listen again later this week, check out our website, sundaybaroque.org. This is Sunday Baroque.

This program is funded thanks to the Friends of Sunday Baroque, including the Straub family of Wilton, Connecticut. Whether it's getting up early to sip your coffee while the sun rises or going for a long solo walk on a sunny spring day, I think most of us can appreciate the delights of solitude once in a while, and that is the name of a half dozen sonatas by French Baroque era composer Michel Corrette, The Delights of Solitude. They're not quite complete solitude, though. They are for two cellos, and this is one of those delights played by Michelle Kessler and Miranda Wilson.

Cellists Michelle Kessler and Miranda Wilson played the fourth sonata from a set of six by Michel Corrette called The Delights of Solitude. Cantata Collective is a professional San Francisco-based early music ensemble founded in 2017. They perform and record major choral compositions by Johann Sebastian Bach. If you're ever in Berkeley, California on a Sunday afternoon, they play free Sunday concerts at St. Mary Magdalene Church. Cantata Collective has a new recording of Bach's St. Matthew Passion, and this is an excerpt from it featuring countertenor Reginald Mobley.

Nicholas McGeegan led Cantata Collective with countertenor Reginald Mobley as the solo singer. They performed an excerpt from the first part of Johann Sebastian Bach's St. Matthew Passion from their brand new recording. You can follow Sunday Baroque on Instagram for fun throwbacks and lots of photos. We're at Sunday_Baroque. This is Sunday Baroque.

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In the 54 years since violinist Sigisvald Kaiken formed his period instrument group La Petite Bande, they have made more than 100 recordings. The newest one was released in March 2026 and features concertos by Johann Sebastian Bach. This is Bach's Violin Concerto in E major.

Violinist Sigisvald Kaiken and La Petite Band played the Violin Concerto in E Major by Johann Sebastian Bach. The national distribution of Sunday Baroque is made possible by the Friends of Sunday Baroque. It's a group of music lovers who understand the importance of supporting the art form. You can find out more about the Friends of Sunday Baroque and how you can become one at sundaybaroque.org under the Contact tab. I recently discovered an intriguing brand new recording featuring Spanish violinist Cristina Prats Costa called Spiritillo Mediterraneo. These are some chipper little tunes by Andrea Falconieri and Nicola Mateis.

violinist Christina Prats-Costa, lutenist Lucas Harris, and percussionist Najme Faramand, played music by Andrea Falconieri and Nicola Matteis from the album Spiritio Mediterraneo. We post detailed music lists, usually with links about some of the performers and composers. The website also has an archive of many years' worth of interviews I've done with interesting people.

0: 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Thank you. And from Yale Repertory Theater, presenting a season of 5 plays bursting with laughter, suspense, and drama. Subscription, info, and more at yalerep.org.
1: Boy, when he heard a neighbor playing the flute, he was so captivated by the sound of the instrument that he convinced his parents to get him flute lessons when he was just 6 years old. Coming up on Sunday Baroque, you'll hear Emmanuel Paoud playing a flute concerto by the man who literally wrote the book on flute playing during the Baroque era. This is Sunday Baroque. I'm Suzanne Vona. I don't know about you, I have a little bit of springtime on the brain. Today's highlights include some springtime songs from the early years of the Baroque era, right at the beginning of the 17th century. Spring is the theme of a couple of Italian madrigals by a German musician who studied his craft in Italy.

This is the so-called deathbed chorale by Johann Sebastian Bach. According to the legend, as Bach lay dying, he asked another organist to play one of his own chorales from decades earlier. The composer dictated some changes, and realizing that his life was nearing its end, Bach allegedly renamed it "Before Your Throne, I Now Appear." Pianist Andrew Rangel performs Bach's deathbed chorale.

from his album A Bouquet of Bach, pianist Andrew Rangel played Before Your Throne, I Now Appear. It's a chorale by Johann Sebastian Bach that's also nicknamed Bach's Deathbed Chorale. You can visit sundaybaroque.org whenever you want to know more about the music. This is Sunday Baroque. This is Sunday Baroque, funded thanks to support from the Friends of Sunday Baroque, whose generous contributors include Lynn Walther of Lake Grove, New York. Flanders Recorder Quartet was founded in 1987. Their first recording, The Nations, was made in 1988. And this is one of the selections on it. Flanders Recorder Quartet plays the third Pavana by Carlo Farina.

Flanders Recorder Quartet played the third Pavana by Carlo Farina. Heinrich Schütz was Farina's slightly older German contemporary. He studied composition in Italy, and Schütz's outstanding works include his Italian madrigals. Gravitation sings, too, about springtime and unrequited love.

Sunday Baroque is funded by the Friends of Sunday Baroque, whose generous contributors include the Schilling Family Foundation, Incorporated. German singer, conductor, and composer Georg Kaspar Schumann was born about 13 years before Johann Sebastian Bach. And Schumann was one of the many accomplished musicians who worked at the Hamburg Opera in the 18th century. Berlin Academy for Ancient Music plays a suite from Georg Kaspar Schumann's 1726 opera, Louis the Pious.

Berlin Academy for Ancient Music played a suite from Georg Kaspar Schumann's 1726 opera, Louis the Pious. You can always look up more about the music or hear today's show again later this week by using our website, sundaybaroque.org.

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How does a musical performer overcome stage fright? How do they snazz up the performance with ornamentation and cadenzas? Johann Kvantz covered those topics and more in his groundbreaking 1752 book on playing the flute. Kvantz also composed hundreds of concertos and sonatas for the instrument. Flutist Emmanuel Paud and the Potsdam Chamber Academy play one of his flute concertos.

flutist Emmanuel Paud and the Potsdam Chamber Academy played the Flute Concerto No. 174 by Johann Kvantz. Sunday Baroque is produced at the Richard P. Garmany Classical Music Production Suite at WSHU Public Radio in Fairfield, Connecticut, by Julie Fredino, Jennifer Basher, Sabrina Garone, and Ann Lopez. I'm Suzanne Bona. This is Sunday Baroque. An early version of the clarinet existed in Antonio Vivaldi's time, and the composer used it. However, clarinet virtuoso Martin Frust wondered what Vivaldi might have composed if the instrument had been more fully developed. So Martin Frust created arrangements of his favorite arias by Vivaldi, and he grouped them into concertos. Coming up on Sunday Baroque, you'll hear the virtuoso clarinetist performing one of his musical creations. It's Sunday Baroque. I'm Suzanne Bona. You may have heard the phrase original instruments or historically informed instruments. And what that means is that the performers are using either actual antique instruments made during the Baroque era. It can also mean they're playing a modern reproduction of an antique instrument outfitted with the most important characteristics. Andrew Manzi and Richard Egar covered both

0: 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Thank you. And from Yale Repertory Theater, presenting a season of 5 plays bursting with laughter, suspense, and drama. 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
1: London Brass plays an arrangement of Allegresse.

played a brass ensemble arrangement of François Couperin's harpsichord solo, Allégresse, which translates to gladness or joy. This is Sunday Baroque, supported by Newport Mansions, protecting, preserving, and presenting an exceptional collection of house museums and landscapes in one of the most historically intact cities in America, Newport, Rhode Island, newportmansions.org. George Frideric Handel's last violin sonata is a patchwork quilt of music used in several of the composer's other works, his oratorio Jephtha, flute sonatas, arias from cantatas, and a chorus from Handel's Acis and Galatea. Violinist Andrew Manzi and harpsichordist Richard Egar play Handel's 13th violin sonata.

Violinist Andrew Manzi and harpsichordist Richard Egar played George Frideric Handel's 13th violin sonata. It was the composer's last chamber composition. Some sonatas attributed to Handel are questionable. That one is considered to be one of the authentic ones by Handel. This is Sunday Baroque.

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Italian music and musicians were popular in the 18th century, and like many of his German colleagues, Johann Sebastian Bach explored the Italian style, arranging music like this oboe concerto by Alessandro Marcello that Bach transformed into a keyboard piece. It's played by Luc Beausejour.

pianist Luc Beausejour played Johann Sebastian Bach's Concerto, catalog number 974, based on an oboe concerto by Alessandro Marcello. Just as Bach sampled another musician's work, clarinet virtuoso Martin Frust took his favorite arias by Antonio Vivaldi and grouped them into concertos. This is Martin Frust's second Vivaldi concerto, which draws on the opera Il Giustino and the oratorio Judith Triumphant.

Clarinetist Martin Fürst and Concerto Cologne played the third so-called clarinet concerto by Antonio Vivaldi. Martin Fürst crafted it from hand-picked excerpts from some of Vivaldi's arias arranged for clarinet and orchestra. You can look up everything you might want to know about the music you're hearing on today's show by visiting our website, sundaybaroque.org.

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English musician Charles Avison was a big fan of the huge volume of keyboard sonatas written by his Italian contemporary, Domenico Scarlatti. He chose his favorites, orchestrated them, and grouped them together as concertos. Café Zimmermann plays Avison's 11th Scarlatti concerto.

Cafe Zimmerman played Charles Avison's Concerto No. 11, which was based on keyboard sonatas by Domenico Scarlatti. Sunday Baroque's music is centuries old, but we are very much in the 21st century because you can follow us on Instagram. We're at Sunday_Baroque, or you can follow us on Facebook or check out our website, sundaybaroque.org. Sunday Baroque is produced at WSHU in Fairfield, Connecticut, and funded by the Richard P. Garmany Fund at Hartford Foundation for Public Giving, providing support to institutions that are committed to enriching lives in Connecticut, including Hartford Stage Company and the Hart School at the University of Hartford. Our production team is Julie Fredino, Jennifer Basher, Sabrina Garone, Ann Lopez, and I'm Suzanne Bona. This is Sunday Baroque. It's fun to hear music by Johann Sebastian Bach, George Frederick Handel, and Antonio Vivaldi, but it's also rewarding to hear music by composers who haven't had as much play as their more famous colleagues. Coming up on Sunday Baroque, you'll hear a sweet little piece by an early English composer and a suite by an 18th century French woman who used an alias for her compositions. This is Sunday Baroque. I'm Suzanne Bona. Italy was an important cultural center even during the Baroque era. Not only were there outstanding composers and instrumentalists, it's also where the most extraordinary stringed instruments were made, instruments that are still considered the cream of the crop. Today, you will hear a virtuosic Baroque cello concerto played by Ophélie Gaillard on an exquisite instrument made in 1737 by Francesco Goffriller.

a really great jazz musician is an expert at improvisation, taking a simple melody or bass line and turning it inside out and upside down and making interesting variations with it. A really great Renaissance and Baroque era musician could also improvise. Pifaro Renaissance Band plays a couple of jazzy 17th century tunes.

Support for live streaming on WSHU comes from listeners like you. Thank you. And from Yale Repertory Theater, presenting a season of 5 plays bursting with laughter, suspense, and drama. Subscription, info, and more at yalerep.org.

A chaconne is a type of musical theme and variations, a bass line repeated over and over with interesting improvisations on top of it. Pífaro Renaissance Band played chaconnes by Juan Arañas and an anonymous 17th century composer from their album Los Ministriles. This is Sunday Baroque, supported by the Santa Fe Opera, with preview dinners, tailgate picnics, and more to kick off the evening. From boots to ball gowns, the only dress code is fun. More information at santafeopera.org. The instrument that Ophélie Gaillard has used for more than two decades is a rare historical cello crafted in 1737 by Francesco Goffriller. As you might imagine, it's quite valuable and an important tool in her career as a musician. It has been stolen from her twice. In 2018, she was held up at knife point in a robbery in Paris, and in September 2024, it was taken in a home burglary. Fortunately, it was returned both times. This is Ophélie Gaillard playing Leonardo Leo's Concerto in D minor on that instrument.

cellist Ophélie Gaillard and her Pulcinella Orchestra play the Concerto in D Minor by Leonardo Leo. You can visit sundaybaroque.org whenever you want to know more about the music. This is Sunday Baroque.

Sunday Baroque is funded thanks to financial support from the Friends of Sunday Baroque, whose generous contributors include the New Family Trust in memory of Joan Cockrell New. Ferdinando Richardson was an English musician. He lived from the 1550s until 1618. He was also known as Sir Ferdinando Hayborn. Harpsichordist Kenneth Weiss plays Richardson's Pavane and Galliard with variations.

Harpsichordist Kenneth Weiss played a Pavan and Galliard with Variations by Ferdinando Richardson, a 16th century English musician whose name isn't very well known today. Oboist Deborah Nagy and her group Les Delices also focus on some long-forgotten music. Often it's music by composers who were women. This is a suite by an 18th century French woman who went only by the name Mademoiselle Duval when she was composing music. Les Delices plays a suite from The Geniuses, or The Characters of Love.

oboist Deborah Nagy, violinist Julie Andrzejewski, viola da gamba player Rebecca Reed, and harpsichordist Mark Edwards played a suite from The Geniuses, or The Characters of Love, by 18th century French woman Mademoiselle Duval. Our website has more about the music you're hearing today. You can also hear this show again whenever you'd like throughout the next week. 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

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Johann Friedrich Fasch was a prolific composer of more than 100 sacred works, 4 operas, and lots of instrumental music, ranging from intimate chamber works to larger ensemble music. Tempesta di Mare plays Johann Friedrich Fasch's Overture in F major.

from their third volume of the orchestral works by Johann Friedrich Fasch, Tempesta di Mare played the composer's overture in F major. The national distribution of Sunday Baroque is made possible by the Friends of Sunday Baroque, a group of music lovers who truly understand the importance of supporting the art form. You can find out more about the Friends of Sunday Baroque and how you can become one at sundaybaroque.org under the Contact tab. Sunday Baroque is produced at the Richard P. Garmany Classical Music Production Suite at WSHU Public Radio in Fairfield, Connecticut, by Julie Fredino, Jennifer Basher, Sabrina Garone, Anne Lopez, and I'm Suzanne Vona. This is Sunday Baroque. Even the most extroverted of us can appreciate the delights of solitude once in a while, and that's the name of a half dozen sonatas by French Baroque-era composer Michel Corrette, The Delights of Solitude. They're not quite complete solitude, though. They're for two instruments, and coming up on Sunday Baroque, you'll hear one of those delights played on two cellos. This is Sunday Baroque. I'm Suzanne Bona. Some terrific new recordings have recently been released featuring music from the Baroque era, including harpsichord concertos by Johann Sebastian Bach, a complete recording of Bach's breathtaking St. Matthew Passion, and two cellists exploring the delights of solitude expressed by an 18th century French musician. You can audition some of what's new today.

Several years ago, I interviewed Robert Rawson, who leads a group called the Harmonious Society of Tickle Fiddle Gentlemen. You can hear our conversation, including an explanation of where the name of the group comes from. It is archived in the podcast section of SundayBaroque.org. From their new album, Vivaldi in Prague, Kira Hendricks sings the aria, "We Are Cheerful and Sing."

Support for live streaming on WSHU comes from listeners like you. Thank you. And from Yale Repertory Theater, presenting a season of 5 plays bursting with laughter, suspense, and drama. Subscription, info, and more at yalerep.org.

Contralto Kira Hendrick was the solo singer along with a group called the Harmonious Society of Tickle Fiddle Gentlemen. They performed Antonio Vivaldi's aria We Are Cheerful and Sing. You can hear more from their newly released album called Vivaldi in Prague in about 5 minutes. You can visit sundaybaroque.org whenever you want to know more about the music. This is Sunday Baroque. This is Sunday Baroque, funded by the Friends of Sunday Baroque, including Rita Sackett, in loving memory of her husband, Mark. Baroque Music Montana included music by early 17th century Italian organist and composer Tarquinio Merula on their recent album, I Melt Like Snow in the Sun of Your Beauty.

Baroque Music Montana played the 17th century tune La Viscontea by Tarquinio Merula. The Harmonious Society of Tickle Fiddle Gentlemen's new album is called Vivaldi in Prague. And it has music by Vivaldi as well as some of his contemporaries in Prague, such as this concerto by Antonín Reichenauer.

violin soloist Tassilo Erhard, and the Harmonious Society of Tickle Fiddle Gentlemen played the violin concerto by Antonín Reichenauer, a musician in Prague at the same time as Vivaldi. If you missed the details or want to know more about something you've heard on today's program, or if you'd just like to listen again later this week, check out our website, sundaybaroque.org. This is Sunday Baroque.

This program is funded thanks to the Friends of Sunday Baroque, including the Straub family of Wilton, Connecticut. Whether it's getting up early to sip your coffee while the sun rises or going for a long solo walk on a sunny spring day, I think most of us can appreciate the delights of solitude once in a while, and that is the name of a half dozen sonatas by French Baroque era composer Michel Corrette, The Delights of Solitude. They're not quite complete solitude, though. They are for two cellos, and this is one of those delights played by Michelle Kessler and Miranda Wilson.

Cellists Michelle Kessler and Miranda Wilson played the fourth sonata from a set of six by Michel Corrette called The Delights of Solitude. Cantata Collective is a professional San Francisco-based early music ensemble founded in 2017. They perform and record major choral compositions by Johann Sebastian Bach. If you're ever in Berkeley, California on a Sunday afternoon, they play free Sunday concerts at St. Mary Magdalene Church. Cantata Collective has a new recording of Bach's St. Matthew Passion, and this is an excerpt from it featuring countertenor Reginald Mobley.

Nicholas McGeegan-led Cantata Collective with countertenor Reginald Mobley as the solo singer. They performed an excerpt from the first part of Johann Sebastian Bach's St. Matthew Passion from their brand new recording. You can follow Sunday Baroque on Instagram for fun throwbacks and lots of photos. We're at Sunday_Baroque. This is Sunday Baroque.

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In the 54 years since violinist Sigisvald Kaiken formed his period instrument group La Petite Bande, they have made more than 100 recordings. The newest one was released in March 2026 and features concertos by Johann Sebastian Bach. This is Bach's Violin Concerto in E major.

Violinist Sigisvall Kaiken and La Petite Band played the Violin Concerto in E Major by Johann Sebastian Bach. The national distribution of Sunday Baroque is made possible by the Friends of Sunday Baroque. It's a group of music lovers who understand the importance of supporting the art form. You can find out more about the Friends of Sunday Baroque and how you can become one at sundaybaroque.org under the Contact tab. I recently discovered an intriguing brand new recording featuring Spanish violinist Cristina Prats Costa called Spiritillo Mediterráneo. These are some chipper little tunes by Andrea Falconieri and Nicola Mateis.

violinist Christina Prats-Costa, lutenist Lucas Harris, and percussionist Najmeh Faramand, played music by Andrea Falconieri and Nicola Matteis from the album Spiritio Mediterraneo. We post detailed music lists, usually with links about some of the performers and composers. The website also has an archive of many years' worth of interviews I've done with interesting people, mostly musicians. That's the podcast section. And there's even an online audio stream, so you can hear today's show again later this week. It's sundaybaroque.org. Sunday Baroque is produced at WSHU in Fairfield, Connecticut, and funded by the Richard P. Garmany Fund at Hartford Foundation for Public Giving, providing support to institutions that are committed to enriching lives in Connecticut, including Hartford Stage Company and the Hart School at the University of Hartford. Our production team is Julie Ferdino, Jennifer Basher, Sabrina Garone, Ann Lopez, and I'm Suzanne Bona. This is Sunday Baroque. Emmanuel Paoud was just a little boy when he heard a neighbor playing the flute. He was so captivated by the sound of the instrument that he convinced his parents to get him flute lessons when he was just 6 years old. Coming up on Sunday Baroque, you'll hear Emmanuel Paoud playing a flute concerto by the man who literally wrote the book on flute playing during the Baroque era. This is Sunday Baroque. I'm Suzanne Bona. I don't know about you, I have a little bit of springtime on the brain. Today's highlights include some springtime songs from the early years of the Baroque era, right at the beginning of the 17th century. Spring is the theme of a couple of Italian madrigals by a German musician who studied his craft in Italy.

This is the so-called deathbed chorale by Johann Sebastian Bach. According to the legend, as Bach lay dying, he asked another organist to play one of his own chorales from decades earlier. The composer dictated some changes, and realizing that his life was nearing its end, Bach allegedly renamed it, "Before Your Throne, I Now Appear." Pianist Andrew Rangel performs Bach's deathbed chorale.

0: Support for live streaming on WSHU comes from listeners like you. Thank you. And from Yale Repertory Theater, presenting a season of 5 plays bursting with laughter, suspense, and drama. 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
1: 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Flanders Recorder Quartet was founded in 1987. Their first recording, The Nations, was made in 1988. And this is one of the selections on it. Flanders Recorder Quartet plays the third Pavana by Carlo Farina.

Flanders Recorder Quartet played the third Pavana by Carlo Farina. Heinrich Schütz was Farina's slightly older German contemporary. He studied composition in Italy, and Schütz's outstanding works include his Italian madrigals. Gravitation sings, too, about springtime and unrequited love.

Sunday Baroque is funded by the Friends of Sunday Baroque, whose generous contributors include the Schilling Family Foundation, Incorporated. German singer, conductor, and composer Georg Kaspar Schumann was born about 13 years before Johann Sebastian Bach. And Schumann was one of the many accomplished musicians who worked at the Hamburg Opera in the 18th century. Berlin Academy for Ancient Music plays a suite from Georg Kaspar Schumann's 1726 opera, Louis the Pious.

Berlin Academy for Ancient Music played a suite from Georg Kaspar Schumann's 1726 opera, Louis the Pious. You can always look up more about the music or hear today's show again later this week by using our website, sundaybaroque.org.

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How does a musical performer overcome stage fright? How do they snazz up the performance with ornamentation and cadenzas? Johann Kvantz covered those topics and more in his groundbreaking 1752 book on playing the flute. Kvantz also composed hundreds of concertos and sonatas for the instrument. Flutist Emmanuel Paud and the Potsdam Chamber Academy play one of his flute concertos.

flutist Emmanuel Paud and the Potsdam Chamber Academy played the Flute Concerto No. 174 by Johann Kvantz. Sunday Baroque is produced at the Richard P. Garmany Classical Music Production Suite at WSHU Public Radio in Fairfield, Connecticut, by Julie Ferdino, Jennifer Basher, Sabrina Garone, and Ann Lopez. I'm Suzanne Bona. This is Sunday Baroque. An early version of the clarinet existed in Antonio Vivaldi's time, and the composer used it. However, clarinet virtuoso Martin Frust wondered what Vivaldi might have composed if the instrument had been more fully developed. So Martin Frust created arrangements of his favorite arias by Vivaldi, and he grouped them into concertos. Coming up on Sunday Baroque, you'll hear the virtuoso clarinetist performing one of his musical creations. It's Sunday Baroque. I'm Suzanne Bona. You may have heard the phrase original instruments or historically informed instruments. And what that means is that the performers are using either actual antique instruments made during the Baroque era. It can also mean they're playing a modern reproduction of an antique instrument outfitted with the most important characteristics. Andrew Manzi and Richard Egarr covered both bases when they performed together. Manzi played a Galliano violin made in 1782, and Egarr played a modern reproduction harpsichord made by John Phillips. Together, it is magical, and you will hear their collaboration today.

Allégresse is a French word for gladness or joy. It's also the title of a keyboard solo by French Baroque composer François Couperin. London Brass plays an arrangement of Allégresse.

London Brass's repertory has included transcriptions of music for other instruments, and they played a brass ensemble arrangement of François Couperin's harpsichord solo, Allégresse, which translates to gladness or joy. This is Sunday Baroque, supported by Newport Mansions, protecting, preserving, and presenting an exceptional collection of house museums and landscapes in one of the most historically intact cities in America, Newport, Rhode Island, newportmansions.org. George Frideric Handel's last violin sonata is a patchwork quilt of music used in several of the composer's other works, his oratorio Jephtha, flute sonatas, arias from cantatas, and a chorus from Handel's Acis and Galatea. Violinist Andrew Manzi and harpsichordist Richard Egar play Handel's 13th violin sonata.

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Thank you. And from Yale Repertory Theater, presenting a season of 5 plays bursting with laughter, suspense, and drama. Subscription, info, and more at yalerep.org.

violinist Andrew Manzi and harpsichordist Richard Egar played George Frideric Handel's 13th violin sonata. It was the composer's last chamber composition. Some sonatas attributed to Handel are questionable. That one is considered to be one of the authentic ones by Handel. This is Sunday Baroque.

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Italian music and musicians were popular in the 18th century, and like many of his German colleagues, Johann Sebastian Bach explored the Italian style, arranging music like this oboe concerto by Alessandro Marcello that Bach transformed into a keyboard piece. It's played by Luc Beausejour.

Pianist Luc Beausejour played Johann Sebastian Bach's Concerto, catalog number 974, based on an oboe concerto by Alessandro Marcello. Just as Bach sampled another musician's work, clarinet virtuoso Martin Frust took his favorite arias by Antonio Vivaldi and grouped them into concertos. This is Martin Frust's second Vivaldi concerto, which draws on the opera Il Giustino and the oratorio Judith Triumphant.

Clarinetist Martin Fürst and Concerto Cologne played the third so-called clarinet concerto by Antonio Vivaldi. Martin Fürst crafted it from hand-picked excerpts from some of Vivaldi's arias arranged for clarinet and orchestra. You can look up everything you might want to know about the music you're hearing on today's show by visiting our website, sundaybaroque.org.

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English musician Charles Avison was a big fan of the huge volume of keyboard sonatas written by his Italian contemporary, Domenico Scarlatti. He chose his favorites, orchestrated them, and grouped them together as concertos. Café Zimmermann plays Avison's 11th Scarlatti Concerto.

Cafe Zimmermann played Charles Avison's Concerto No. 11, which was based on keyboard sonatas by Domenico Scarlatti. Sunday Baroque's music is centuries old, but we are very much in the 21st century because you can follow us on Instagram. We're at Sunday_Baroque, or you can follow us on Facebook or check out our website, sundaybaroque.org. Sunday Baroque is produced at WSHU in Fairfield, Connecticut, and funded by the Richard P. Garmany Fund at Hartford Foundation for Public Giving, providing support to institutions that are committed to enriching lives in Connecticut, including Hartford Stage Company and the Hart School at the University of Hartford. Our production team is Julie Fredino, Jennifer Basher, Sabrina Garone, Ann Lopez, and I'm Suzanne Fona. This is Sunday Baroque. It's fun to hear music by Johann Sebastian Bach, George Frederick Handel, and Antonio Vivaldi, but it's also rewarding to hear music by composers who haven't had as much play as their more famous colleagues. Coming up on Sunday Baroque, you'll hear a sweet little piece by an early English composer and a suite by an 18th century French woman who used an alias for her compositions. This is Sunday Baroque. I'm Suzanne Bona. Italy was an important cultural center even during the Baroque era. Not only were there outstanding composers and instrumentalists, it's also where the most extraordinary stringed instruments were made, instruments that are still considered the cream of the crop. Today, you will hear a virtuosic Baroque cello concerto played by Ophélie Gaillard on an exquisite instrument made in 1737 by Francesco Goffriller.

A really great jazz musician is an expert at improvisation, taking a simple melody or bass line and turning it inside out and upside down and making interesting variations with it. A really great Renaissance and Baroque era musician could also improvise. Pifferot Renaissance Band plays a couple of jazzy 17th century tunes.

A chacón is a type of musical theme and variations, a bass line repeated over and over with interesting improvisations on top of it. Pífaro Renaissance Band played chacones by Juan Arañas and an anonymous 17th century composer from their album Los Ministriles. This is Sunday Baroque, supported by the Santa Fe Opera, with preview dinners, tailgate picnics, and more to kick off the evening. From boots to ball gowns, the only dress code is fun. More information at santafeopera.org. The instrument that Ophélie Gaillard has used for more than two decades is a rare historical cello crafted in 1737 by Francesco Goffriller. As you might imagine, it's quite valuable and an important tool in her career as a musician. It has been stolen from her twice. In 2018, she was held up at knife point in a robbery in Paris, and in September 2024, it was taken in a home burglary. Fortunately, it was returned both times. This is Ophélie Gaillard playing Leonardo Leo's Concerto in D minor on that instrument.

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Thank you. And from Yale Repertory Theater, presenting a season of 5 plays bursting with laughter, suspense, and drama. Subscription, info, and more at yalerep.org.

Cellist Ofelie Gaillard and her Pulcinella Orchestra played the Concerto in D minor by Leonardo Leo. You can visit sundaybaroque.org whenever you want to know more about the music. This is Sunday Baroque.

Sunday Baroque is funded thanks to financial support from the Friends of Sunday Baroque, whose generous contributors include the New Family Trust in memory of Joan Cockrell New. Ferdinando Richardson was an English musician. He lived from the 1550s until 1618. He was also known as Sir Ferdinando Hayborn. Harpsichordist Kenneth Weiss plays Richardson's Pavane and Galliard with variations.

Harpsichordist Kenneth Weiss played a pavane and galliard with variations by Ferdinando Richardson, a 16th century English musician whose name isn't very well known today. Oboist Deborah Nagy and her group Les Delices also focus on some long-forgotten music. Often it's music by composers who were women. This is a suite by an 18th century French woman who went only by the name Mademoiselle Duval when she was composing music. Les Delices plays a suite from The Geniuses, or The Characters of Love.

oboist Deborah Nagy, violinist Julie Andrzejewski, viola da gamba player Rebecca Reed, and harpsichordist Mark Edwards played a suite from The Geniuses, or The Characters of Love, by 18th century French woman Mademoiselle Duval. Our website has more about the music you're hearing today. You can also hear this show again whenever you'd like throughout the next week. It's at sundaybaroque.org.

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Johann Friedrich Fasch was a prolific composer of more than 100 sacred works, 4 operas, and lots of instrumental music, ranging from intimate chamber works to larger ensemble music. Tempesta di Mare plays Johann Friedrich Fasch's Overture in F major.

from their third volume of the orchestral works by Johann Friedrich Fasch, Tempesta di Mare played the composer's overture in F major. The national distribution of Sunday Baroque is made possible by the Friends of Sunday Baroque, a group of music lovers who truly understand the importance of supporting the art form. You can find out more about the Friends of Sunday Baroque and how you can become one at sundaybaroque.org under the Contact tab. Sunday Baroque is produced at the Richard P. Garmany Classical Music Production Suite at WSHU Public Radio in Fairfield, Connecticut, by Julie Fredino, Jennifer Basher, Sabrina Garone, Ann Lopez, and I'm Suzanne Vona. This is Sunday Baroque. Even the most extroverted of us can appreciate the delights of solitude once in a while, and that's the name of a half dozen sonatas by French Baroque-era composer Michel Corrette, The Delights of Solitude. They're not quite complete solitude, though. They're for two instruments, and coming up on Sunday Baroque, you'll hear one of those delights played on two cellos. This is Sunday Baroque. I'm Suzanne Vona. I don't know about you, I have a little bit of springtime on the brain. Today's highlights include some springtime songs from the early years of the Baroque era, right at the beginning of the 17th century. Spring is the theme of a couple of Italian madrigals by a German musician who studied his craft in Italy.

This is the so-called deathbed chorale by Johann Sebastian Bach. According to the legend, as Bach lay dying, he asked another organist to play one of his own chorales from decades earlier. The composer dictated some changes, and realizing that his life was nearing its end, Bach allegedly renamed it, "Before Your Throne, I Now Appear." Pianist Andrew Rangel performs Bach's deathbed chorale.

from his album A Bouquet of Bach, pianist Andrew Rangel played Before Your Throne, I Now Appear. It's a chorale by Johann Sebastian Bach that's also nicknamed Bach's Deathbed Chorale. You can visit sundaybaroque.org whenever you want to know more about the music. This is Sunday Baroque. This is Sunday Baroque, funded thanks to support from the Friends of Sunday Baroque, whose generous contributors include Lynn Walther of Lake Grove, New York. Flanders Recorder Quartet was founded in 1987. Their first recording, The Nations, was made in 1988. And this is one of the selections on it. Flanders Recorder Quartet plays the third Pavana by Carlo Farina.

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Thank you. And from Yale Repertory Theater, presenting a season of 5 plays bursting with laughter, suspense, and drama. 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

Flanders Recorder Quartet played the third Pavana by Carlo Farina. Heinrich Schütz was Farina's slightly older German contemporary. He studied composition in Italy, and Schütz's outstanding works include his Italian madrigals. Gravitation sings, too, about springtime and unrequited love.

Sunday Baroque is funded by the Friends of Sunday Baroque, whose generous contributors include the Schilling Family Foundation, Incorporated. German singer, conductor, and composer Georg Kaspar Schumann was born about 13 years before Johann Sebastian Bach. And Schumann was one of the many accomplished musicians who worked at the Hamburg Opera in the 18th century. Berlin Academy for Ancient Music plays a suite from Georg Kaspar Schumann's 1726 opera, Louis the Pious.

Berlin Academy for Ancient Music played a suite from Georg Kaspar Schumann's 1726 opera, Louis the Pious. You can always look up more about the music or hear today's show again later this week by using our website, sundaybaroque.org.

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How does a musical performer overcome stage fright? How do they snazz up the performance with ornamentation and cadenzas? Johann Kvantz covered those topics and more in his groundbreaking 1752 book on playing the flute. Kvantz also composed hundreds of concertos and sonatas for the instrument. Flutist Emmanuel Paud and the Potsdam Chamber Academy play one of his flute concertos.

flutist Emmanuel Paoud and the Potsdam Chamber Academy played the Flute Concerto No. 174 by Johann Kvantz. Sunday Baroque is produced at the Richard P. Garmany Classical Music Production Suite at WSHU Public Radio in Fairfield, Connecticut, by Julie Fredino, Jennifer Basher, Sabrina Garone, and Ann Lopez. I'm Suzanne Bona. This is Sunday Baroque. An early version of the clarinet existed in Antonio Vivaldi's time, and the composer used it. However, clarinet virtuoso Martin Frust wondered what Vivaldi might have composed if the instrument had been more fully developed. So Martin Frust created arrangements of his favorite arias by Vivaldi, and he grouped them into concertos. Coming up on Sunday Baroque, you'll hear the virtuoso clarinetist performing one of his musical creations. This is Sunday Baroque. I'm Suzanne Bona. Some terrific new recordings have recently been released featuring music from the Baroque era, including harpsichord concertos by Johann Sebastian Bach, a complete recording of Bach's breathtaking St. Matthew Passion, and two cellists exploring the delights of solitude expressed by an 18th century French musician. You can audition some of what's new today.

Several years ago, I interviewed Robert Rawson, who leads a group called the Harmonious Society of Tickle Fiddle Gentlemen. You can hear our conversation, including an explanation of where the name of the group comes from. It is archived in the podcast section of sundaybaroque.org. From their new album, Vivaldi in Prague, Kira Hendricks sings the aria, "We Are Cheerful and Sing."

Contralto Kira Hendrick was the solo singer along with a group called the Harmonious Society of Tickle Fiddle Gentlemen. They performed Antonio Vivaldi's aria We Are Cheerful and Sing. You can hear more from their newly released album called Vivaldi in Prague in about 5 minutes. You can visit sundaybaroque.org whenever you want to know more about the music. This is Sunday Baroque. This is Sunday Baroque, funded by the Friends of Sunday Baroque, including Rita Sackett, in loving memory of her husband, Mark. Baroque Music Montana included music by early 17th century Italian organist and composer Tarquinio Merula on their recent album, I Melt Like Snow in the Sun of Your Beauty.

Baroque Music Montana played the 17th century tune La Viscontea by Tarquinio Merula. The Harmonious Society of Tickle Fiddle Gentlemen's new album is called Vivaldi in Prague. And it has music by Vivaldi as well as some of his contemporaries in Prague, such as this concerto by Antonín Reichenauer.

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Thank you. And from Yale Repertory Theater, presenting a season of 5 plays bursting with laughter, suspense, and drama. 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

violin soloist Tassilo Erhardt and the Harmonious Society of Tickle Fiddle Gentlemen played the violin concerto by Antonín Reichenauer, a musician in Prague at the same time as Vivaldi. If you missed the details or want to know more about something you've heard on today's program, or if you'd just like to listen again later this week, check out our website, sundaybaroque.org. This is Sunday Baroque.

This program is funded thanks to the Friends of Sunday Baroque, including the Straub family of Wilton, Connecticut. Whether it's getting up early to sip your coffee while the sun rises or going for a long solo walk on a sunny spring day, I think most of us can appreciate the delights of solitude once in a while, and that is the name of a half dozen sonatas by French Baroque era composer Michel Corrette, The Delights of Solitude. They're not quite complete solitude, though. They are for two cellos, and this is one of those delights played by Michelle Kessler and Miranda Wilson.

Cellists Michelle Kessler and Miranda Wilson played the fourth sonata from a set of six by Michel Corrette called The Delights of Solitude. Cantata Collective is a professional San Francisco-based early music ensemble founded in 2017. They perform and record major choral compositions by Johann Sebastian Bach. If you're ever in Berkeley, California on a Sunday afternoon, they play free Sunday concerts at St. Mary Magdalene Church. Cantata Collective has a new recording of Bach's St. Matthew Passion, and this is an excerpt from it featuring countertenor Reginald Mobley.

Nicholas McGeegan-led Cantata Collective with countertenor Reginald Mobley as the solo singer. They performed an excerpt from the first part of Johann Sebastian Bach's St. Matthew Passion from their brand new recording. You can follow Sunday Baroque on Instagram for fun throwbacks and lots of photos. We're at Sunday_Baroque. This is Sunday Baroque.

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In the 54 years since violinist Sigisvold Kaiken formed his period instrument group La Petite Bande, they have made more than 100 recordings. The newest one was released in March 2026 and features concertos by Johann Sebastian Bach. This is Bach's Violin Concerto in E major.

Violinist Sigisvall Kaiken and La Petite Band played the Violin Concerto in E Major by Johann Sebastian Bach. The national distribution of Sunday Baroque is made possible by the Friends of Sunday Baroque. It's a group of music lovers who understand the importance of supporting the art form. You can find out more about the Friends of Sunday Baroque and how you can become one at sundaybaroque.org under the Contact tab. I recently discovered an intriguing brand new recording featuring Spanish violinist Cristina Prats Costa called Spiritillo Mediterraneo. These are some chipper little tunes by Andrea Falconieri and Nicola Mateis.

Violinist Christina Prats-Costa, lutenist Lucas Harris, and percussionist Najme Faramand played music by Andrea Falconieri and Nicola Matteis from the album Spiritio Mediterraneo. We post detailed music lists, usually with links about some of the performers and composers. The website also has an archive of many years' worth of interviews I've done with interesting people, mostly musicians. That's the podcast section. And there's even an online audio stream, so you can hear today's show again later this week. It's sundaybaroque.org. Sunday Baroque is produced at WSHU in Fairfield, Connecticut, and funded by the Richard P. Garmany Fund at Hartford Foundation for Public Giving, providing support to institutions that are committed to enriching lives in Connecticut, including Hartford Stage Company and the Hart School at the University of Hartford. Our production team is Julie Ferdino, Jennifer Basher, Sabrina Garone, Ann Lopez, and I'm Suzanne Bona. This is Sunday Baroque. Emmanuel Paoud was just a little boy when he heard a neighbor playing the flute. He was so captivated by the sound of the instrument that he convinced his parents to get him flute lessons when he was just 6 years old. Coming up on Sunday Baroque, you'll hear Emmanuel Paoud playing a flute concerto by the man who literally wrote the book on flute playing during the Baroque era. This is Sunday Baroque. I'm Suzanne Bona. Italy was an important cultural center even during the Baroque era. Not only were there outstanding composers and instrumentalists, it's also where the most extraordinary stringed instruments were made, instruments that are still considered the cream of the crop. Today, you will hear a virtuosic Baroque cello concerto played by Ophélie Gaillard on an exquisite instrument made in 1737 by Francesco Goffriller.

A really great jazz musician is an expert at improvisation, taking a simple melody or bass line and turning it inside out and upside down and making interesting variations with it. A really great Renaissance and Baroque era musician could also improvise. Pifferot Renaissance Band plays a couple of jazzy 17th century tunes.

A chaconne is a type of musical theme and variations, a bass line repeated over and over with interesting improvisations on top of it. Pífaro Renaissance Band played chaconnes by Juan Arañez and an anonymous 17th century composer from their album Los Ministriles. This is Sunday Baroque, supported by the Santa Fe Opera, with preview dinners, tailgate picnics, and more to kick off the evening. From boots to ball gowns, the only dress code is fun. More information at santafeopera.org. The instrument that Ophélie Gaillard has used for more than two decades is a rare historical cello crafted in 1737 by Francesco Goffriller. As you might imagine, it's quite valuable and an important tool in her career as a musician. It has been stolen from her twice. In 2018, she was held up at knife point in a robbery in Paris, and in September 2024, it was taken in a home burglary. Fortunately, it was returned both times. This is Ophélie Gaillard playing Leonardo Leo's Concerto in D minor on that instrument.

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Thank you. And from Yale Repertory Theater, presenting a season of 5 plays bursting with laughter, suspense, and drama. 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

And her Pulcinella Orchestra played the Concerto in D Minor by Leonardo Leo. You can visit sundaybaroque.org whenever you want to know more about the music. This is Sunday Baroque.

Sunday Baroque is funded thanks to financial support from the Friends of Sunday Baroque, whose generous contributors include the New Family Trust in memory of Joan Cockrell New. Ferdinando Richardson was an English musician. He lived from the 1550s until 1618. He was also known as Sir Ferdinando Hayborn. Harpsichordist Kenneth Weiss plays Richardson's Pavane and Galliard with variations.

Harpsichordist Kenneth Weiss played a Pavon and Galliard with Variations by Ferdinando Richardson, a 16th century English musician whose name isn't very well known today. Oboist Deborah Nagy and her group Les Delices also focus on some long-forgotten music. Often it's music by composers who were women. This is a suite by an 18th century French woman who went only by the name Mademoiselle Duval when she was composing music. Les Delices plays a suite from The Geniuses, or The Characters of Love.

oboist Deborah Nagy, violinist Julie Andrzejewski, viola da gamba player Rebecca Reed, and harpsichordist Mark Edwards played a suite from The Geniuses, or The Characters of Love, by 18th century French woman Mademoiselle Duval. Our website has more about the music you're hearing today. You can also hear this show again whenever you'd like throughout the next week. 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

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Johann Friedrich Fasch was a prolific composer of more than 100 sacred works, 4 operas, and lots of instrumental music, ranging from intimate chamber works to larger ensemble music. Tempesta di Mare plays Johann Friedrich Fasch's Overture in F major.

from their third volume of the orchestral works by Johann Friedrich Fasch, Tempesta di Mare played the composer's overture in F major. The national distribution of Sunday Baroque is made possible by the Friends of Sunday Baroque, a group of music lovers who truly understand the importance of supporting the art form. 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Sunday Baroque is produced at the Richard P. Garmany Classical Music Production Suite at WSHU Public Radio in Fairfield, Connecticut, by Julie Fredino, Jennifer Basher, Sabrina Garone, Ann Lopez, and I'm Suzanne Vona. This is Sunday Baroque. Even the most extroverted of us can appreciate the delights of solitude once in a while. And that's the name of a half dozen sonatas by French Baroque-era composer Michel Corrette, The Delights of Solitude. They're not quite complete solitude, though. They're for two instruments. And coming up on Sunday Baroque, you'll hear one of those delights played on two cellos. This is Sunday Baroque. I'm Suzanne Vona. I don't know about you, I have a little bit of springtime on the brain. Today's highlights include some springtime songs from the early years of the Baroque era, right at the beginning of the 17th century. Spring is the theme of a couple of Italian madrigals by a German musician who studied his craft in Italy.

This is the so-called deathbed chorale by Johann Sebastian Bach. According to the legend, as Bach lay dying, he asked another organist to play one of his own chorales from decades earlier. The composer dictated some changes, and realizing that his life was nearing its end, Bach allegedly renamed it "Before Your Throne, I Now Appear." Pianist Andrew Rangel performs Bach's deathbed chorale.

from his album A Bouquet of Bach, pianist Andrew Rangel played Before Your Throne, I Now Appear. It's a chorale by Johann Sebastian Bach that's also nicknamed Bach's Deathbed Chorale. You can visit sundaybaroque.org whenever you want to know more about the music. This is Sunday Baroque. This is Sunday Baroque, funded thanks to support from the Friends of Sunday Baroque, whose generous contributors include Lynn Walther of Lake Grove, New York. Flanders Recorder Quartet was founded in 1987. Their first recording, The Nations, was made in 1988. And this is one of the selections on it. Flanders Recorder Quartet plays the third Pavana by Carlo Farina.

Flanders Recorder Quartet played the third Pavana by Carlo Farina. Heinrich Schütz was Farina's slightly older German contemporary. He studied composition in Italy, and Schütz's outstanding works include his Italian madrigals. Gravitation sings, too, about springtime and unrequited love.

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Thank you. And from Yale Repertory Theater, presenting a season of 5 plays bursting with laughter, suspense, and drama. 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

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German singer, conductor, and composer Georg Kaspar Schumann was born about 13 years before Johann Sebastian Bach. And Schumann was one of the many accomplished musicians who worked at the Hamburg Opera in the 18th century. Berlin Academy for Ancient Music plays

Berlin Academy for Ancient Music played a suite from Georg Kaspar Schumann's 1726 opera, Louis the Pious. You can always look up more about the music or hear today's show again later this week by using our website, sundaybaroque.org.

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How does a musical performer overcome stage fright? How do they snazz up the performance with ornamentation and cadenzas? Johann Kvantz covered those topics and more in his groundbreaking 1752 book on playing the flute. Kvantz also composed hundreds of concertos and sonatas for the instrument. Flutist Emmanuel Paud and the Potsdam Chamber Academy play one of his flute concertos.

Flutist Emmanuel Paoud and the Potsdam Chamber Academy played the Flute Concerto No. 174 by Johann Kvantz. Sunday Baroque is produced at the Richard P. Garmany Classical Music Production Suite at WSHU Public Radio in Fairfield, Connecticut, by Julie Fredino, Jennifer Basher, Sabrina Garone, and Ann Lopez. I'm Suzanne Bona. This is Sunday Baroque. An early version of the clarinet existed in Antonio Vivaldi's time, and the composer used it. However, clarinet virtuoso Martin Frust wondered what Vivaldi might have composed if the instrument had been more fully developed. So Martin Frust created arrangements of his favorite arias by Vivaldi, and he grouped them into concertos. Coming up on Sunday Baroque, you'll hear the virtuoso clarinetist performing one of his musical creations. This is Sunday Baroque. I'm Suzanne Bona. Some terrific new recordings have recently been released featuring music from the Baroque era, including harpsichord concertos by Johann Sebastian Bach, a complete recording of Bach's breathtaking St. Matthew Passion, and two cellists exploring the delights of solitude expressed by an 18th century French musician. You can audition some of what's new today

Several years ago, I interviewed Robert Rawson, who leads a group called the Harmonious Society of Tickle Fiddle Gentlemen. You can hear our conversation, including an explanation of where the name of the group comes from. It is archived in the podcast section of sundaybaroque.org. From their new album, Vivaldi in Prague, Kira Hendricks sings the aria, "We Are Cheerful and Sing."

Contralto Kira Hendrick was the solo singer along with a group called the Harmonious Society of Tickle Fiddle Gentlemen. They performed Antonio Vivaldi's aria We Are Cheerful and Sing. You can hear more from their newly released album called Vivaldi in Prague in about 5 minutes. You can visit sundaybaroque.org whenever you want to know more about the music. This is Sunday Baroque. This is Sunday Baroque, funded by the Friends of Sunday Baroque, including Rita Sackett, in loving memory of her husband, Mark. Baroque Music Montana included music by early 17th century Italian organist and composer Tarquinio Merula on their recent album, I Melt Like Snow in the Sun of Your Beauty.

Baroque Music Montana played the 17th century tune La Viscontea by Tarquinio Merula. The Harmonious Society of Tickle Fiddle Gentlemen's new album is called Vivaldi in Prague. And it has music by Vivaldi as well as some of his contemporaries in Prague, such as this concerto by Antonín Reichenauer.

Support for live streaming on WSHU comes from listeners like you. Thank you. And from Yale Repertory Theater, presenting a season of 5 plays bursting with laughter, suspense, and drama. 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

violin soloist Tassilo Erhardt, and the Harmonious Society of Tickle Fiddle Gentlemen played the violin concerto by Antonín Reichenauer, a musician in Prague at the same time as Vivaldi. 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This is Sunday Baroque.

This program is funded thanks to the Friends of Sunday Baroque, including the Straub family of Wilton, Connecticut. Whether it's getting up early to sip your coffee while the sun rises or going for a long solo walk on a sunny spring day, I think most of us can appreciate the delights of solitude once in a while, and that is the name of a half dozen sonatas by French Baroque-era composer Michel Corrette, The Delights of Solitude. They're not quite complete solitude, though. They are for two cellos, and this is one of those delights played by Michelle Kessler and Miranda Wilson.

Cellists Michelle Kessler and Miranda Wilson played the fourth sonata from a set of six by Michel Corette called The Delights of Solitude. Cantata Collective is a professional San Francisco-based early music ensemble founded in 2017. They perform and record major choral compositions by Johann Sebastian Bach. If you're ever in Berkeley, California on a Sunday afternoon, they play free Sunday concerts at St. Mary Magdalene Church. Cantata Collective has a new recording of Bach's St. Matthew Passion, and this is an excerpt from it featuring countertenor Reginald Mobley.

Nicholas McGeegan-led cantata collective with countertenor Reginald Mobley as the solo singer. They performed an excerpt from the first part of Johann Sebastian Bach's St. Matthew Passion from their brand new recording. You can follow Sunday Baroque on Instagram for fun throwbacks and lots of photos. We're at Sunday_Baroque. This is Sunday Baroque.

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In the 54 years since violinist Sigisvold Kaiken formed his period instrument group La Petite Bande, they have made more than 100 recordings. The newest one was released in March 2026 and features concertos by Johann Sebastian Bach. This is Bach's Violin Concerto in E major.

Violinist Sigisvald Kaiken and La Petite Band played the Violin Concerto in E Major by Johann Sebastian Bach. The national distribution of Sunday Baroque is made possible by the Friends of Sunday Baroque. It's a group of music lovers who understand the importance of supporting the art form. 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I recently discovered an intriguing brand new recording featuring Spanish violinist Cristina Prats Costa called Spiritillo Mediterráneo. These are some chipper little tunes by Andrea Falconieri and Nicola Mateis.

Violinist Christina Prats-Costa, lutenist Lucas Harris, and percussionist Najme Faramand played music by Andrea Falconieri and Nicola Matteis from the album Spiritio Mediterraneo. We post detailed music lists, usually with links about some of the performers and composers. The website also has an archive of many years' worth of interviews I've done with interesting people, mostly musicians. That's the podcast section. And there's even an online audio stream, so you can hear today's show again later this week. It's sundaybaroque.org. Sunday Baroque is produced at WSHU in Fairfield, Connecticut, and funded by the Richard P. Garmany Fund at Hartford Foundation for Public Giving, providing support to institutions that are committed to enriching lives in Connecticut, including Hartford Stage Company and the Hart School at the University of Hartford. Our production team is Julie Ferdino, Jennifer Basher, Sabrina Garone, Ann Lopez, and I'm Suzanne Bona. This is Sunday Baroque. Emmanuel Paoud was just a little boy when he heard a neighbor playing the flute. He was so captivated by the sound of the instrument that he convinced his parents to get him flute lessons when he was just 6 years old. Coming up on Sunday Baroque, you'll hear Emmanuel Paoud playing a flute concerto by the man who literally wrote the book on flute playing during the Baroque era. It's Sunday Baroque. I'm Suzanne Bona. You may have heard the phrase original instruments or historically informed instruments. And what that means is that the performers are using either actual antique instruments made during the Baroque era. It can also mean they're playing a modern reproduction of an antique instrument outfitted with the most important characteristics. Andrew Manzi and Richard Egar covered both bases when they performed together. Manzi played a Galliano violin made in 1782, and Egar played a modern reproduction harpsichord made by John Phillips. Together, it is magical, and you will hear their collaboration today.

Allégresse is a French word for gladness or joy. It's also the title of a keyboard solo by French Baroque composer François Couperin. London Brass plays an arrangement of Allégresse.

London Brass's repertory has included transcriptions of music for other instruments, and they played a brass ensemble arrangement of François Couperin's harpsichord solo, Allégresse, which translates to gladness or joy. This is Sunday Baroque, supported by Newport Mansions, protecting, preserving, and presenting an exceptional collection of house museums and landscapes in one of the most historically intact cities in America, Newport, Rhode Island, newportmansions.org. George Frideric Handel's last violin sonata is a patchwork quilt of music used in several of the composer's other works, his oratorio Jephtha, flute sonatas, arias from cantatas, and a chorus from Handel's Acis and Galatea. Violinist Andrew Manzi and harpsichordist Richard Egar play Handel's 13th violin sonata.

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Thank you. And from Yale Repertory Theater, presenting a season of 5 plays bursting with laughter, suspense, and drama. 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

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Italian music and musicians were popular in the 18th century, and like many of his German colleagues, Johann Sebastian Bach explored the Italian style, arranging music like this oboe concerto by Alessandro Marcello that Bach transformed into a keyboard piece. It's played by Luc Beausejour.

pianist Luc Beausejour played Johann Sebastian Bach's Concerto, catalog number 974, based on an oboe concerto by Alessandro Marcello. Just as Bach sampled another musician's work, clarinet virtuoso Martin Frust took his favorite arias by Antonio Vivaldi and grouped them into concertos. This is Martin Frust's second Vivaldi concerto, which draws on the opera Il Giustino and the oratorio Judith Triumphant.

Clarinetist Martin Fürst and Concerto Cologne played the third so-called clarinet concerto by Antonio Vivaldi. Martin Fürst crafted it from hand-picked excerpts from some of Vivaldi's arias arranged for clarinet and orchestra. You can look up everything you might want to know about the music you're hearing on today's show by visiting our website, sundaybaroque.org.

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English musician Charles Avison was a big fan of the huge volume of keyboard sonatas written by his Italian contemporary, Domenico Scarlatti. He chose his favorites, orchestrated them, and grouped them together as concertos. Café Zimmermann plays Avison's 11th Scarlatti Concerto.

Cafe Zimmerman played Charles Avison's Concerto No. 11, which was based on keyboard sonatas by Domenico Scarlatti. Sunday Baroque's music is centuries old, but we are very much in the 21st century because you can follow us on Instagram. We're at Sunday_Baroque, or you can follow us on Facebook or check out our website, sundaybaroque.org. Sunday Baroque is produced at WSHU in Fairfield, Connecticut, and funded by the Richard P. Garmany Fund at Hartford Foundation for Public Giving, providing support to institutions that are committed to enriching lives in Connecticut, including Hartford Stage Company and the Hart School at the University of Hartford. Our production team is Julie Fredino, Jennifer Basher, Sabrina Garone, Ann Lopez, and I'm Suzanne Bona. This is Sunday Baroque. It's fun to hear music by Johann Sebastian Bach, George Frideric Handel, and Antonio Vivaldi, but it's also rewarding to hear music by composers who haven't had as much play as their more famous colleagues. Coming up on